0: Frank Sinatra, Fly Me to the Moon. 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Så lad os lytte til Chim Chim Cherry.
1: Chimney, chim, chimney, chim, chim, cheree. A sweep is as lucky can be. Chim, chimney, chim, chimney, chim, chim, cheroo. 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And that's lucky too. 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Though I spends me time in the ashes and smoke, in this all wide world there's no happier bloke. Chim chiminy, chim chiminy, chim chim cheree. A sweep is as lucky can be. Chim chiminy, chim chiminy, chim chim cheroo. Good luck, we're above when I shake hands with you.

lightly. Touchdown. Told me of a time you worked with minstrel shows.

every chance in honky-tonks for my drinks and tips. But most of the time I spent behind these county bars. You see sunlight